0: Radio Pogoda.
1: This is the story of El Luto. A man who was born to be hunted like a wild animal because he was poor. But he refused to accept his fate, and today his honor has been restored.

couldn't dance. You didn't even want me around. And now I'm back to let you know I can really shake 'em down.

0: 103 i 4 FM. Radio Pogoda.
1: I still remember the piano playing the same old melodies. The late night crowd was wild and loud, but then a shot